0: Fire Dispatch EM1. You got a status for me on the structure fire and the Flower Mound fire. I'm just trying to get caught up.
1: At this time, the structure fire, they're just advising that they do have a working structure fire, and I have units arriving on scene now.

0: advising at this time. 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I will have the main.
1: Copy that, dispatch. 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
0: I'm clear.

0: going to be Sam out of Paul 753. 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
1: Star Edition, RP states, her child's father that's in a white Nissan truck is trying to hit her or run her off the road. She's going to be in a 2022 police Subaru.

0: نگه تو میخوام بس.
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0: Negative 29, Sam Adams Hall, 753. Set expiration September of 2028 on a green Chief Wrangler. Registered to Ralph White out of Oklahoma City and transmission to be confirmed through Progressive. Negative.
1: Hey, Jason, thanks.
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Hey, Tony, okay?

0: Six, access 206, I have that 43 when you're ready.
1: Good.
0: Three comes back to Ralph Leon White out of Oklahoma City. Half speed. Negative 44 is during CIC.

0: 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It'll be the south tracks on 1012. One time.
1: Still copy.

I-40 mile marker 52 westbound, I-40 mile marker 52 westbound lanes. Got a report of a red cab semi with a loose ratchet strap striking the roadway, throwing sparks. General broadcast 19, 24 hours.

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0: I'll be 1098. That individual was Natalyn Robinson. She was sitting on the train tracks taking pictures.
1: Central copies.
2: 6465.
0: Yes, sir.
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0: Copy. I got her on her way.
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0: pour le vol. Copy. Did you get anything on the other party that 84 ran?
1: Negative. She's going to be filed driver's license, negative 44s as well.
0: Copy. Thank you.

0: Yes, ma'am. Could you contact PSO at the corner of Brookdale, North Brookdale, and Circle Drive? We have a electrical hazard. There is about a 16-foot piece of tin on the electrical line. With no wind, it's not sparking, but if the wind gets up, it will start sparking again.
1: This is clear.

0: got two separate calls. I have a welfare check for Betty Ray out on 157 and 206, and I have a reported possible control burn that the neighbor is saying looks to be out of control out on Highway 283, 16862 Highway 283.
1: Copy. I'm south of town. I'll head south, hit that fire, and then go up north.
0: Copy. I'm going to get those entered into GEO so that you can see those addresses.
2: 21 hours.
3: 950 clear.

12. RP advises on that welfare check that she stated she fell and she is in the backyard area.

0: So, has she requested an ambulance?
1: Not sure at this time. She reached out to a trooper that is out of state, that is a neighbor of hers, and just stated that she needed some assistance, that she fell and was in the backyard.

0: Central, 8664, 1090.
1: Central 84, 1090, okay. I'll be 10-8 from this air location. I'll be headed to 802 North Willard with that 1012 female.

0: still in it.
1: We get a call, another call on Madeline Robinson. She is seen walking southbound on Highway 283.
0: Central, copy.
2: Is she in a roadway?
1: Ten on.
2: Is she in a roadway?
1: Negative.
2: Okay.
3: She's in the eastbound shoulder.
2: Okay.
3: Central 86.
0: Go ahead.
3: Units from Libra will be 1098. They've been advised their options. I'll be around to meet 84.
0: Send the office.

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1: Go ahead.
0: 1109 and a half North Vincent. RP stated that there are people at our house that are verbally arguing, stated that it possibly might be physical. RP is not at the house right now. So just third party information.
1: Copy.
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1: Do we know how many people are there?
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1: Okay.

0: 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They're trying to get you on fire ground 6 for the Elgin fire.
1: It may have been me, ma'am. I'm trying to get hold of them. Is that their assigned fire ground?
2: To me, 65.
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2: I have some on D Street as well. Are these involved?
0: Unsure. I was told one would be confirmed a male juvenile Hispanic.
2: Okay, Central 64 in the area.
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0: him if you want to look for the other one.
1: Copy. They just relayed information that she might be headed south also.
0: Well, they were walking together, and then when they saw me, they split.
1: Copy.
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2: Go ahead.
0: I'm going to be in the alley looking for a Hispanic male wearing a red t-shirt. I'll be in between Crane and Benson.
2: Central copies.

0: I think we can stay off the road. 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I don't think it's that wet down here.
1: Figure out how to get the car out now.

0: I spoke with the female individual. She states she's going to Allsup's. Her welfare seems to be 10-2. I asked her if she needed anything. She said, nope, just going to Allsup's. I advise her to stay on the road. I'll be back 10-8.
1: Copy that. 12 advises that he got Miss Ray in the house. She's not requesting EMS at this time. All is 10-2, and he'll be 1098 here quick soon.
0: 13 copies.

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1: If you would, from my last radiolog, the mail party that we ran, if you would start a triple I.
0: Copy.
2: Of Fort Sequoia Lane. RB stated that she has an infection and is wanting it to get checked out. Central dispatch to EMS, 204 Sequoia Lane. RB stated that she has an infection and is wanting it to get checked out. First page out, 2016.
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US 62, North 1730 Road, 44, my name and date of birth. She's advising, she's in Jackson County.

person is Ocean 7. First name, Carlson, Robert. Birth's going to be 8/4/1999.

0: Yeah, he said it's going to be the smoking room.
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0: That's a negative. Would you like me to call over and see if they won't hurt you?

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0: Victor Tom Lincoln, 321.
1: Victor Tom Lincoln, 321, is going to be a TAN 2001 GMC. Expiration is going to be 6 of 2028. Comes back to it, Matthew. Kilbride out of Altus. Insurance is going to be confirmed, negative 29.
2: Copy. Victor, can you add this 28 to my call and put on the bag notes of 65's call? And also make a note in the log that I'm going to lock it up.
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0: 13 is over traffic. Bellwether, Oklahoma, David Paul David, 289. Be D Street in the corner of Grady.
1: Hey, okay. Do you want that returned?

I'll be quick traffic. It's an elderly man driving a new car, and we'll figure out the lights. We got to figure it out. Back to you.

0: Central Dispatch, how to be matched. Can I get you en route to 1515 Canterbury, 1515 Canterbury, for an 87-year-old male that has an elevated blood pressure, dehydrated, and altered mental status? 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First page out, 2117.
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0: Citizen Route 00, did I advise you north or south entry?
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0: 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She has been trespassed.
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0: 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I should return the last name. 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
0: Go ahead.
1: Last name's Castillo, Charles Adam Sim, home out of Lincoln, Lincoln Ocean, first name Noe, Nora Ocean Edward, date of birth's going to be 09/30/1975.
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0: That individual is going to be negative 44s.
1: Copy. Sage, ready for?
0: Ready for, go ahead.
1: I spoke with that individual. He stated that his wallet was never charged and it hasn't been used all day. He said he just lost it. He doesn't want to file a report at this time. I did leave a business card. If he wants to do something at a later date, it'll be 1098.
0: Central office.

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0: 13 minutes, so I'm going to be all subs be 14, 19 South Main for fuel.
1: Okay.

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1: 40, go ahead.
0: Lincoln or Queen 767, going to be the 400 block South Main.
1: 40, okay.

Yes, sir. Can I get you route to 506.5 North Hightower? It's going to be the alley across from that residence. RP State.

0: Yes, sir. Can I get you route to 506.5 North Hightower? It's going to be the alley across from that residence. RP states that there's a red Lincoln SUV that is parked in the back blasting music. She did state whenever they see somebody coming down the alleyway with their lights on, they turn the music off.
1: Copy.

0: Do you want contact?
1: 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She just would like the music to stop. 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
0: First last name, Adam George Union, Ida Lincoln Adam, Robert. Second last name, Edward Sam Tom, Robert Adam, David Adam. First name, Mary Ida George Union Edward Lincoln. Date of birth, 3/5/2000.
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0: 7240, you good?
1: It has something, but I'm not sure yet.
0: Copy, I'll come back to you. 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
1: How's that?

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1: Go ahead.
0: Send me a Fowler Class D restriction. It's going to be correct. Your phone says negative 24.
1: You copy. Thank you.

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1: 40, go ahead.
0: Sam Edward Adam, 9679, unknown state. Going to be the 600 block of West Broadway.

0: Carolina.
1: Is going to be out of Georgia. Also, the Georgia 43 when ready.
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0: 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That 28 is going to be Sam Edward Adam 9679.
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0: 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Can I get you around the 900 block of the beef? RP states there's a house with a ton of cars that has been playing music all night.
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2: Deal. Go ahead.
0: Zero seven zero zero zero nine zero six five. If I can also get the 20 or 10.
1: Central copy, CS5 Street, Georgia, Sam David X-ray 9637. I'm not getting a return.

0: be advised, I'm not getting a return on that 43 either. Out of state, 28s and 43s might be down.
1: Yeah, okay.

0: Good.
1: Just got that 28 return. It's going to expire too of 2027 to a Kenneth Hester. It's going to be a 2020 red Jeep. Insurance is going to be confirmed. Negative 29.
0: Copy, I'm clear traffic.
1: Central office.

potential to spot the EMS, 107 West Main Street in Blair, it's going to be the Orient, for a male individual that had passed out, requesting for him to get checked on. Central Dispatch to EMS, 107 West Main Street in Blair, it's going to be the Orient, for a male individual that passed out, wanting him to get checked out. First stage out, 127.

0: SO Jackson 4.
1: Central dispatch to go first responders, 107 West Main Street. The male individual that passed out, he's going to get checked out. EMS has been pushed out. Central dispatch to go first responders, 107 West Main Street. For a male individual that passed out, he's requesting time to get checked out. EMS has been paid. First aid out, 128.

0: 13 is open.
1: 13, go ahead.
0: I'm north of Altus right now. I'll go ahead and check it out.

0: central dispatch to EMS 107 West Main Street in Blair for a male individual that passed out, requesting for him to get checked out. Central dispatch to EMS 107 West Main Street for a male individual that passed out, requesting for him to get checked out. Second page out, 129. Go ahead.
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0: Central, that's fine.
1: Square first responders, 107 West Main Street. For a male individual that passed out, wanting to get checked out by EMS, they're currently en route. Central dispatch to Blair First Responders, 107 West Main Street. For a male individual that passed out, wanting him to get checked out by EMS, they're currently en route. Second page out, 132.
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1: Okay.

0: 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Then go ahead with traffic. I'll be there in a couple minutes.
1: Okay, I was just going to advise them that I let EMS know.
0: Copy.
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1: 1812 East Sycamore, Harpy State is at around this address. There's loud music going on. Requesting for someone to attempt contact.
0: Copy. Do they want contact?
1: Negative.

0: recording on.
1: Can you call the RP back and get the correct address? There's not an 1800 block of Sycamore.
0: That's the address RP gave me when I asked them to clarify. Say they didn't know the exact address. That was the closest thing they could give me.

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2: I've driven all of Sycamore. I haven't heard any live music. I'll be 1098 from that. I will also be out in about the 1,000 block of Sycamore with the 1011 blocker.
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0: Last name, Boy Union Lincoln. Lincoln. First name, Edward Victor Young Nora. Date of birth, 9/12/2008.
1: Central Cowboys call it next.
0: Last name, Charles Adam Lincoln, Charles Ocean Tom, Edward. First name, King Adam Paul, Robert, Edward Sam Edward. Date of birth,
1: 3/24/2009.
0: That's all I have for now. I do have multiple juveniles that are waiting for parents to get them. There was a house party over here. If there's a unit close, I got a vehicle that's at Birch and Sycamore that looks about to be leaving.

0: 52 at Park Lane and Shamrock. Go ahead that way.
1: It just went north on Navajo from Sycamore.

0: control report.
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0: First name and date of birth is going to get a return. It's going to be valid class D, negative 44s. 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They're going to be negative 44s.
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1: Yeah, I see him. Hey, you probably got an 88 behind you, too, as well.
0: Copy.

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1: This is probably

0: central to units on Sycamore. Do I have anybody that's not 10-6? Just call us at 1021 with Harmon County. They say that Natalie Robinson calls and stated that she is having bad thoughts and that she has something planned for the night. Stated that she's on the railroad tracks, but did not say exactly which one she was going to be at. Her rear swings went out, and she was by the south side, ones that are by the SL.
1: Copy.

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2: 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All juveniles were released to their guardians.
1: Central copies.
2: I'm not checking the ones on the park lane. I'm not seeing them over here. Copy that.

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0: Ten 12 called their non-emergent number, the non-emergent one.
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0: Junior High parking lot with Texas. Young David Paul, 36 at 1. It's going to be that 1012.
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0: I'll be 10-8, clear traffic. Individuals 1090 was okay. She did not meet criteria at this time.
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0: 321 South Washington Street. RP advised that someone broke into his residence. Say that the first name is going to be David. Still 21, trying to get further.

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1: 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Not making too much sense with some of the things that he's saying.
0: Copy. And the individual that broke in still there.
1: I'm unsure. I could not get the RP to clarify, and they just disconnected.
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0: Unit 50, 774, 38.8. Central 61, heading miles.
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0: be out of 1204s, probably, on the walkthrough.
1: 24, okay.

0: E check 44 is on Dietrich Ellison. She said that's not through us.
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0: It's going to have a green one for multiple charges.
1: Copy. How many are there?
0: Three. Going to be no rabies, animal at large, and vanishing animal.
1: Copy. What's the date of birth on the warrant?
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0: 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Central Dispatch to EMS. 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

0: Central to units for information. Sheriff's Office advised a reckless driver coming in south on 283. Unknown how far from city limits. It's going to be a maroon Toyota Tundra.
1: There it is. Copy. Can you turn on the vehicle description?
0: It'll be a maroon Toyota Tundra.
1: Copy. We're tied up on this. It may be a family member trying to get here.
0: Central, copy. Start here.

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0: 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Did you go? I'm going to block intersections.
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0: already 10-7. It's just debris in the roadway. Mile marker 61, westbound, US 62.
1: Eight 63 clear on clear route.

0: Census on the 4 traffic. Oakley, Oklahoma. Mary, Nora, 455, 2200 block, East Tamarack.
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0: It's going to be a valid negative 44s.
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1: John.
0: It's going to be out of 1301, East Tamarack, 10-6.
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1: All right.
0: Falcon Road, apartment 13. Park the advice, they had a verbal domestic. I'm going to go. Parties are separated. He'll be in the parking lot. Would like to speak with an officer regarding standby to get their juvenile and leave.
1: Copy.

on Henry 62. I-40, mile marker 71, eastbound. Got a report of a cream-colored horse out. I-40, mile marker 71, eastbound.

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0: Oh, 24. Are you 10-12?
1: Sí, copy.
0: It's 24. More information that individual shown possible 44. It will be through another municipality, McLeod PD.
1: Copy, can you confirm if they want him?
0: Central 24. They'll pick up for other municipalities.

0: y'all are what I was talking about.
1: Yeah, she had a brown one haltered, and then there was one that matched the description that was running away from her and inside the fence.
0: Okay, that's what I thought too.

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1: Good.
0: Or either. That'll be negative 44.
1: Point is for.

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0: Victor, Tom, Victor,

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0: Party.
1: Units will be 1098 from here. Parties have been separated.
0: 24 again.

0: Hey, Diego.
1: Can I be route to 2500 North Main? It's going to be the south entrance for a verbal disturbance between an African-American couple. I believe it's going to be Mrs. Anthony. Verbal in nature at this time.
0: Got me. Anyone else?
2: Call, please.
1: 24, okay.

0: 24 should be 10-14, two times, one adult female, one adult male. They're going to be leaving code 25 to an address, I believe, on the St. Vivita Circle.
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0: 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Survival flight will be transporting that patient.
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1: 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Jackson 5, or Jackson 8, very 10-1, extreme low volume.
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0: 先頭だね。
1: Please, can you take my residence for just a moment?

Houston Dispatch to Altus EMS. Can I be en route to 15804 US 283 for a 59-year-old male with cancer diagnosis that fell during a welfare check and is unable to get up? Central Dispatch to Altus EMS. Can I be en route to 15804 US 283 for a 59-year-old male with a cancer diagnosis that fell during a welfare check and they're unable to get him up? Deputies are on scene. Central Dispatch to Altus EMS. Can I have you en route to 15804 US 283 for a 59-year-old male with cancer diagnosis that fell during a welfare check and is unable to get up? Deputies are on scene. Timeout is 11:53.

official dispatch to French first responders, Canadian Route 215804, US 283, for report of a 59-year-old male with a cancer diagnosis that fell during a welfare check and is unable to get up. Deputies are on scene. Official dispatch to Friendship First Responders, Canadian Route 215804, US 283, for a 59-year-old male with a cancer diagnosis that fell during a welfare check, unable to get up. Deputies are on scene. Timeout is going to be 11:56.

Central Dispatch to Altus EMS. Can I have you en route to 706 South Julian Street for a report of a 67-year-old male with a recent leg amputation, having shortness of breath and in pain? Central EMS to Central

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1: 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Back in service.

0: Jackson 50, I'll be 10-8. He refused EMS, said he's 10-2. Be back and let them know he can't pay his phone bill or anything because he don't have an ID, see if they can help him with that.
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1: Charles Denrath, Jackson County Hospital, one patient, non-emergency status.
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0: US 62, headed eastbound out of Altus. I'm 1021 with 550 right now. He just was struck by an ambulance, and the ambulance continued on. They're on US 62, headed eastbound out of Altus. Correction, westbound out of Altus. Westbound.
1: 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All 1021.
0: I'm 1021 with him now. They're trying to get the ambulance to pull over, and they will not pull over.
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1: Go ahead.
0: Have a report from the city of Altus, a hit and run at 1509 West Broadway, just outside the city limits, 1509 West Broadway. OHP has been contacted. Can you check on the victim, please?
1: Copy. I'm being around.

0: They do have them stopped now.
1: Hey, 63 block, where is MPD notified?
0: I just got off the phone. I'm going to call them now, unless that's what 100 is doing.

0: hepatitis. So that team probably comes back, let me know.
1: You're the call on SO 10-9.
0: Hepatitis. So that team probably comes back, let me know.
1: Copy.

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2: If you would, go ahead and make a card. 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
1: Copy.
2: Hey, can I get your route? That's going to be 5 miles west, out of town. I was told to request one of our officers to go file a report on signal 81 due to it happening in town. It's going to be a vehicle and an ambulance pulled over on the side of the road.
3: Copy now.
4: Thirty-eight. I can take that.
3: I can head that way.
4: Copy.

0: Central Park area, are they pulled over on the side of the road, or are they in a parking lot?
1: 38. All the information we have is they got them to pull over.
0: Copy. Tell your 86. Thank you.
1: So, here, copy.

0: now wanting a report. I'm not sure exactly what time it occurred. State Highway 152 and North 1970 Road. There is a contact information in the P1.
1: Was there?
2: Turn 8 to 43.
1: Good.
2: Do you want 24 to take this and I'll just head out that way and see what we got?
3: Have you located them yet? I'll give you a 10-12-1.
2: Okay.

0: 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I'm leaving city limits.
1: 38.
0: Can you call them back and see if they are almost to the LSDY or where they're at?

0: Essência, tá ali.
1: Tá.
0: Ten 15, one time, adult male, and that's the SO.

0: Hey, yeah, go ahead.
1: We have a report at McDonald's over at 220 East Broadway. A female that was banned last night was in the store causing problems again. She just walked out heading west on Broadway. It's going to be a black female wearing a floral shirt and camo pants.
0: Got it. Central 30. Did McDonald's give a name?
1: Negative. They couldn't remember the name. They just advised that she was in there last night doing the same thing and that she was banned. Trying to locate a name at this time.
0: You got me.

0: 4:30. Got it. That individual's name is going to be Amelia Flores. Copy. Central 30, if you would check the individual for trespass.
1: Are you okay?

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1: Good.
0: Does show trespass warning was issued to her last night for McDonald's.
1: Okay. Essentially a copy direct. I'll be 97. We didn't see the individual coming from the east side.
0: Central copies.

and check welfare for a female involved in a domestic with physical injuries. She arrived at the Landmark Church in the county with physical injuries. She left with the suspect westbound on State Highway 74 at approximately 12 o'clock today in a 2019 red Chevy Traverse, 28 of Sam Lincoln X-ray 456. Is red in color. Suspect is a Anthony Schlicker. And the victim is a Zoe Owen. If contact is made, check welfare on the female and contact McLean County in the broadcast.

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0: on Henry 259. It's going to be at Merritt Road, south of West 7th Street. Merritt Road, south of West 7th Street.
1: Okay, I'm en route.

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1: 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APD's on scene. They're taking a report.
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0: Clock number is 238. Passenger vehicle is going to be Haynes Wrecker. Wrecker is going to be Steve.
1: West Wrecker.

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1: Is my call related to the animal bite?
0: Negative, to my knowledge.
1: Copy, I will figure it out when I get there. Thank you.

0: Chevy SUV, possible 28 of 16222. Reckless driver, not maintaining lane, driving aggressively in the work zone, cutting people off and brake checking people. I-40, 80 mile marker westbound.
1: Okay, what's the 28 come back?

0: Citizen Potawatomi, expired back in 2011.
1: Okay, I'm gonna wait at the 72. Is
2: Harry Connor
1: be back? This gonna be difficult. I've already seen two in that description go by.

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1: Give me that description.
0: It'll be a silver Chevy SUV, tag 16222. And they're advising that that is the tag. They're not able to give any further description on the tag.
1: Okay. For further information, that 1012 is going to be ED by the ER doc, and he is requesting the welfare check on the child.
2: Copy. Thank you, Kurt.
1: Central 86 to me.
2: Send your copies.
0: Okay.
2: Good.
0: In the log, can you look up Sierra Sealy and see when you went out there and where that juvenile was at that time?
2: Copy.

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1: Go ahead.
0: When I talked to the dad last night, he said that he had custody of the child and that she didn't have it because of her mental capacity.
1: Copy. Was the juvenile 1090 okay at that time?
0: Yes.
1: Copy. Since dad had custody, we'll go 1098.

I'm pretty lot. I'll be out with 69 westbound, and that's, yeah, that is, no, it's not a one. It's just 6222.

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0: Okay.
1: Haynes is currently hooking up to the semi, and I'll advise whenever they've got it moved off the roadway.
0: Well, clear. 236, is this an 81 or an 82?
1: 82.
0: Okay.

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0: 41.

0: SAR units B 1098, that 1012 was trespassed. From the SO, she was also flagged a notice.
1: Morning.
0: Central 41.
1: Morning.
0: Be en route to that call in my book.
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1: 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We're going to be at apartment number 9.
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0: Unit 3, 1098, made contact with that 1012. 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
1: Copy.

Florida anymore. Can I get you en route to 925 East Cypress? Army advice that Amelia Flores has come by the residence. They have a no-contact order with them, and they've been trespassed from the residence. They are requesting an officer.

0: Go ahead.
1: That was negative contact at the hospital. I'll be en route to 19711 East 1136 Road to see if there's any family at that residence.
0: Okay.

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1: 1015 West beyond route to the SO. We're getting mileage is 60176.
0: Central copies.
2: Central 84. I'll be stepping out at 925 East Cypress. Talk to the RP.
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1: Were you able to find that 1017 on their subject for the no contact order?
0: Negative regarding the no contact order at this time.
1: Okay.

0: Were you able to find that 1017 on this subject for the no contact order?
1: Negative regarding the no contact order at this time.
0: Okay.

0: 41.
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0: Negative contact at this residence. There's one more residence that I know of that's north of the T against there. I'll be around.
1: Okay.

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0: It's going to be out of Florida, 727-989-5350.

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1: Going.
2: Beat 10-8. You got a written statement from that RP. He also sent me a video.
1: Copy. If possible, could you 10-9 that 40 grade and not get a return?

0: 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Robert, 351-170-973-770.
1: Copy.

0: not.
1: You make known the log that this 1012 became combative and tried to hit me. She has been restrained in a chair now.
0: Copy.

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1: 64.

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0: 41.
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1: Negative, it's going to be 21:34.
0: Copy.

0: Jackson 5 SO, any miles?
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0: 118-403, have a good night.

0: Riker Thomas on their top. Have them come in from the west on 152.
1: At 456, okay, I do believe they called their own Riker. I received a call from a Riker advising they stated they were out there all night. He said he wanted to make sure we were advised before he went out there. If you'll stand by, I'll listen back to a call to see what their name was.
0: 236-1. They called Haynes. I'm 21 of Haynes right now. They were calling me about this crash.

0: Lisa, so I'm going to go ahead and start that next record.
1: Okay, so did you verify if the other one was canon? So there's not two?
0: Ainge was clear that we're starting the next record.
1: Okay.

0: number from caller ID that he called in with a few minutes ago. Zero, 210-2583. 580-210-2583.
1: Whisper.

0: D-36 Lawton.
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0: I made contact with the son. The son's name is David Guzman. And I gave him the event number for this.
1: Okay.
0: As soon as Haynes gets here, I'll go 98.

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0: Oklahoma 42, Tom Henry David, 97. Be in the 100 block of South Park Lane, after light.
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0: 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Ava is sitting on her own front porch now.
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0: 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Confirming we're still using the 20th.
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0: Tom, Paul, Mary, 247, expires 10-20-26, 22-11-23, Hyundai Sonata, to Jeremiah Carzales out of Altus, negative 29, insurance is not displayed.
1: Thank you.
0: So, Troy, you're bored.

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0: 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Beginning mileage is 60178.
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0: Central EMS. Can I get you out to 617 Rosehaven for a 75-year-old male who's been passing blood through their catheter? Central EMS. Can I get you out to 617 Rosehaven for a 75-year-old male who has been passing blood through their catheter? First page out, 1718. Central
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Central units, 84 Thunder Altitude 2201 North Main, apartment A10. RP has information to give officers regarding the case. Paulson, the queue is working.

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1: I'm clear of the ER and route back to that, so beginning mileage, same as ending.
0: Copy.

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0: I'll be out with the 1026 vehicle, the 100 block of West Broadway. 28's going to be Robert Tom Mary, 043.
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0: I'll be 10-8 from that location. I'll be headed to the Falcon Apartments behind Firestone. When I get there, I'll give you the apartment number.
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0: Affirmative, 1204 East Broadway. It's going to be at pump 8. There's going to be a blue Chevy pickup up there with a male 1012. It's been parked there, possibly sleeping for about 30 minutes. One of the workers is requesting someone to check on him. Central Rockies.
1: Go ahead. Let us know if he's 88 and we'll come take it.
2: Okay. He is slumped over the wheel. Central 5128.
0: Go ahead.
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1: 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He's going to be 88.
0: 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Move him around.
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1: You might start EMS this way. He's not waking up. He is breathing, though.
2: Central Mobius.
3: 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I'll be around some minutes.

asking you, say that there's a male individual that passed out, is breathing but unresponsive. Central Dispatch to EMS, 1204 East Broadway. I have PD units requesting you. Say that there's a male individual that has passed out. Say he is breathing, but it's not responsive. First page out, 1817. Okay.

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0: 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Also, you can cancel the MO.
1: Central Coffee, go ahead. I'll 1022, EMS.
0: Oklahoma, George, 084-231-707.
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1: 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And start him.
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3: Central 41, it's going to come back to a 2022 blue Chevy Silverado to a Michael Rita out of Watonga. Expired 6/30 of 2027. Entrance is confirmed, negative 29. And correction on that court date is going to be October 1st.
1: Copy, thank you.

0: 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Go ahead. Down at the SO, can you also generate a CFS and trip off?
1: Which one?

0: 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Okay.
1: Also, Trip Automotive has the vehicle.
0: Central Coffee.

Central dispatched the EMS 909 East Oakwood for an 86-year-old female that fell and possibly dislocated her shoulder. Central dispatched the EMS 909 East Oakwood for an 86-year-old female that fell and possibly dislocated her shoulder. First page out, 1846. Okay.

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